0: Menu items heisted from around the world.
1: Is fraud actually a big problem for your business? Let's debate.

Romans chapter 1, verse 19. Because that which may be known of God is manifest in them, for God hath showed it unto them. And our subject this morning is Paul's faith in God's mighty power. Now you might think that we embark this morning upon one of the most depressing passages in the whole of Scripture. It's one of Paul's great sin lists.

0: Whether you're thinking about supplier management, billing, or that customer experience, how do you embed fraud and security controls as part of that optimized journey? That needs to be the priority for any business.
1: Why can't we get this in the UK?
2: We got the maple. Let's bounce.
3: Objective one complete.

no way, yes, Christo. Some of you are not sure now. I didn't let it one in you. Who wanted you to do nothing to determine up your cast or your bra? Or not make kind of master much of any day. Arako Shada Valibradosha, and the Hona Brandi Bosha.

0: Alpine A390. Let's not be driven by technology. Let's drive it.
1: Romans chapter 2, verse 3. And thinkest thou this, O man, that judgest them which do such things, and doest the same, that thou shalt escape the judgment of God? And our subject this morning is how God calls everyone. Yes, literally everyone. Every man or woman ever born is visited in some way, at some time, by Almighty God. There are personal stirrings. There is a work of God that goes on. We read in John chapter 1 and verse 9 about Christ, the true light which lighteneth every man that cometh into the world. In some way, in some measure, this call of God is made to everyone. We may think of people we've never seen in remote places, subject to some pagan religion, brought up in it since infancy, and we may say, what do they know? What do they hear? But the teaching of Scripture is that there is an appeal of some kind of the one true God to every living soul. And we find it here. And here we notice that the Apostle Paul is inspired particularly to emphasize that this is to individuals. Look at verse 1. Therefore, thou art inexcusable, O man. And we come to the singular. And the same in verse 3. And thinkest thou this, O man, O woman, that judgest them which do such things and doest the same, that thou shalt escape the judgment of God. And verse 6, who will render to every man or woman according to his deeds. So while we think fleetingly of some touch of God, some movement in the consciousness, in the soul of every single person, we're called to think particularly of this call being made to us as individuals, to you, among the millions, to you as an individual. This call has been made. If you've never responded to it, if you've never sought after God, if you've gone the way of atheism and unbelief, if you've ridiculed and slandered him, if you've dismissed him so many times that you now find the very concept of God as something ridiculous, nevertheless, the searching call has been made to you and is still being made to you. Now, there are a number of themes in this chapter, and the chapter opens almost as though the apostle is addressing the Jews who stand in contempt of Gentiles. They're pagans. They have not the commandments, the ceremonial law of Moses, the teaching. They're ignorant people. And they are sinners. And he seems to be saying, speaks to everyone, you Jewish people who feel superior because you have a way of worship and God has given you prophets and his law and the commandments, and yet you do the same things that they do. Wake up. Yes, he's speaking to them, but he's speaking to all of us. And so I take these words out as in their application to us all. Verse 3 again, thinkest thou this, O man? So let's look at these verses. Do you think? Do you reckon? Do you imagine that you, O individual man or woman, shall escape the judgment of God? The Greek translated escape is run away from the judgment of God. The tense supposes you're already under it. You've been arrested. You had your chance maybe to run away, and you couldn't do it. So the handcuffs were on, and you were arrested. You passed through all the formularies, and the charges were brought, and now you're in the dock, in court, and you're under guard, and there are guards on the doors. Is it in your mind that you'll wait until that moment and then jump over the edge of the dock and run? Ridiculous. It's all up. You're stuck. Do you imagine that when the end of life comes and you're confronted by the day of judgment and the living God, that you can run away? Of course you don't. Nobody is as foolish as that, as to think they can run away when the day of reckoning comes. But it is as though you think that, because every stirring you've ever had about God and about the meaning of life and the afterlife and your susceptibility to God's judgment, you've brushed it aside. Forget it. Put it off. Put it off. Put it off. As though you think you can jump away when the terrible moment of reckoning comes. That's the apostle's reasoning. But actually, it's very kindly reasoning. Thinkest thou this, O man, that thou shalt escape the judgment of God? And then verse 4, or despisest thou? That's perfect translation. The Greek is a word which means, do you think down? Do you belittle? Do you diminish? Do you make small? Think nothing of, think down. So our King James translators choose the word despise. It's good, actually. Do you think down, think nothing of? What? The riches of his goodness and forbearance and long-suffering. The riches. Another genius translation of the Greek word fullness. The fullness of God's mercy. It's as big as it could possibly be. It's infinite mercy. It's immeasurable kindness. Do you despise, think down, the riches, the wealth, the limitless, unfathomable scope of God's mercy to you? His goodness, his kindness in action. How has he been kind to you? Well, he's made you. He's formed your constitution. He has with care fashioned you as you are. He's given you a conscious mind. You have one of the most unfathomable things, consciousness. No one can explain that. There's no scientific explanation for it. There's much wrestling, there's much seeking to understand it, but you can't. He's given you a conscious being and power to love and be happy and to have joy. Yes, to know sorrow too. He's made you complex. You've got your distribution of capacities. Maybe you've got an amazing memory. Maybe you're very good at figures and business and judgments. Maybe at other things. Maybe you have a huge artistic streak and you can visualize and reproduce and cast things as you wish. What are your gifts? Your unique distribution of capacities and abilities? Or do you despise the limitless wealth of God's kindness and goodness to you as an individual? And his forbearance and long-suffering. Are they two words for the same thing? No. Forbearance has in mind the amount God puts up within you, the magnitude of your hostility to him, the sheer size of your indifference towards him, the hugeness of the insults you throw at him by ignoring him. Forbearance is the size of the offense. Long-suffering is the long committing of the offenses. He's put up with the size of your offensiveness and the length of it. His kindness, his riches have flowed towards you for 20 years, 30 years, 50 years, 70 years, and still no homage, no thanks, no love, no study of him, no service of him, no praise of him, no seeking after him. Do you despise the fullness, the riches of his goodness, the kindness of God to every rebel sinner up all the way to their death? And then there are other things in his kindness. He sent people into your lives, maybe even your parents, maybe a friend from time to time, who've said in so many words, do you walk with God? Do you know the Savior? Do you know Christ? And they've told you how they came to know him, and you've scorned them and rejected them. That's the kindness of God. Sending the messengers, making you aware. I remember once, many years ago, talking to a man who was a very hardened atheist, and it seemed to me he knew nothing, understood nothing of God, didn't want anything of God. And then he happened to mention that he'd heard somebody on the radio talking about how he came to know God. And he added this phrase, a great giveaway. You know, all that kind of thing, you hear it from time to time, how he repented and found the Lord. And I opened my eyes with amazement. Oh, he has heard all this before. And he was speaking of it as though he'd heard it often. Do you get these surprises? You look at a person, hardened atheist, knows nothing. You'd be surprised. The number of engagements with God, the number of movements in the heart, the number of calls. Remember what Christ said to Saul of Tarsus, "It is hard for thee to kick against the goads." Oh, God had pricked his conscience many times before he was converted. The kindness of God, not only informing you and sustaining you and giving you life and permitting you to recover every time you were very ill, but in reaching out to you time and again. "Despisest thou the riches, the treasure of his goodness and his love and his forbearance and his long-suffering?" Not knowing, this is what you're ignorant of. This is what you haven't reckoned on. You haven't taken into account. Not knowing, it's verse 4, that all that goodness, the goodness of God, leadeth thee to repentance. It leads you, it draws you. You hold the hand of a small child who's anxious about going to school for the first time. You hold the hand of someone who's very, very unsteady on their feet, or someone who cannot see, and you lead them. It's a tender act, a kindly act. That's the leading of God. In all this patience, he's taking you by the hand, and he's drawing, and he's, for your part, you're hostile. Your unbelief, you don't want him, you've no time, no interest. For his part, he's drawing you with tenderness, knowing, not knowing, that the goodness of God leadeth thee to repentance. The Greek is change of mind. Some convert it, conversion. Translated as conversion, right here. Repentance, conversion, they're good words, change of mind, to have a complete change.

0: and my evil way. But this is what's behind my attitude if I'm against God. Verse 5, after thy hardness, dryness, again the original, callousness, hardened over, after thy hardness and impenitent, same word as before, unwilling to change my mind, is the meaning. Translated here, impenitent. The Greek is unwilling to change my mind. After your calloused over heart, unwilling to change its mind, heart. Treasurest up unto thyself. What words? You don't realize you're doing this. Every moment you ignore God, you're storing up something eagerly, as if you're storing up treasure. But it's not treasure you're storing up. It's provocation to God. After thy hardness and impenitent heart, treasurest up unto thyself wrath, indignation, against the day of wrath, indignation, and revelation of the righteous judgment of God, who will render, repay, to every man according to his deeds and thoughts and words. Because he's holy. He must. He's striven with you all the way, and you wouldn't have it. In his immeasurable kindness and mercy, and you wouldn't listen. Now it's too late. This verse 5, it's all about provocation. Treasurest up unto thyself wrath. Can I use an illustration? I'm a very old person, and my memory goes back to school days, in the days of corporal punishment. And the different ways it was carried out. Boys will be boys nevertheless, and there are those who will do their utmost to provoke the master teaching the class. But I remember an instance, well, this particular school, there was a system, and if a master wished to administer the cane, he would send the boy to the administration to get the punishment book. And the boy would bring it haplessly back to the classroom.
1: And now Jacob's trouble.
2: Our Redeemer Radio.
1: Woman, everybody, yes, we be baby Jinama Wong. Our Daniel 12, verse 1. And the South Yetias here, ain't he? How much one so on? What Revelation 16? No, yeah, 1:1. A radius or a sankro fui and a befem. Now, Omonia, Wabetnasia, well, who no radius be babetu any monosuan. One I will consider one and I will count 144,000. As a miss and say, a hair fan of free. Yadi kan answer question yi se ofri Israel musuku dumie no no mo no no Yehunu wo Revelation chapter 7 verse 5 no eye nipa na
0: but eventually he stopped
1: eye nipa
0: na oha
1: or what's our season?
0: He can't be sending for the book. He never does. The moment which any other master would have exploded, and there would have been a torrent of furious words and the book sent for. But he just said quietly, boy, naming him, go and get the punishment book. Well, it was gently said, and the boy thought, this is not the end. He began to backtrack and apologize. The words came again, boy, go and get the punishment book. And looking rather foolish, he stumbled off out of the room to get the book. You had to do that. The greatest offense you could commit was not to get that book when commanded. Immediately he'd gone, he said, the master to another boy, go and get Mr. So-and-so and tell him I need his assistance. I think there must have been some arrangement between these two, because with alacrity this other master appeared. He was one of the sports coaches, about 7 feet tall, I think, a big fellow, not the wizened, small, gentle classics teacher, but he'd brought in reinforcements, and he brought his cane with him. Now, I'm not suggesting by all this that I approve of corporal punishment. This is an illustration. And the boy came back and found himself confronted by quite a different person as his lictor to administer his 6 strokes while bent across a chair. And he would have remembered that for many, many years. Provocation, baiting, building it up, going too far. Forget the illustration. Is that what we do with Almighty God? And the too far moment will come. And your last breath will be your call to get the book. It's too late. Oh, we could look at the details, just the negative verses, and then the positive verse afterwards. Verse 8, but unto them that

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1: When you take a step back and think, there are so many drivers, not just girls, drivers worldwide who would love to be in the position I'm in.
2: Careers are much less linear when you look at them with hindsight than they might appear at the time. Business, sport, is making efforts to really break down these barriers, and we're missing material progress in that that I think is generating change.
1: We were basically carving my own pathway. We weren't copying anyone else, as this was, okay, no one else has the same journey into it as me.
2: Interestingly, this is where I would say sport has some things to learn from business. So I think the accessibility play, we have been on that path for a long time.
3: I'm Andy Jay. Welcome to The Business of Formula One, a podcast series brought to you by PwC. Across these episodes, we'll tell you the story of F1's digital transformation, what it's like to feel the pressure in the driving seat, and take you behind the scenes of the race to nurture next generation talent. From former world champion Jenson Button to the pioneering tech development revolutionizing the sports broadcasting operation, we'll bring you everything you need to learn from the multi-billion dollar global spectacle which exists at the cutting edge between business and elite performance. The profile of a Formula One driver is changing, and for good reason. Women's sport is growing rapidly, with global revenue expected to reach $3 billion this year. There's a strong business case for investing in female athletes and supporting them to achieve their goals. In this episode, we're looking at Formula One's inclusive approach to scouting and developing the next generation of drivers. At the forefront of that effort is Rachel Robertson. She's a 19-year-old Scottish driver who's competing in the F1 Academy as she chases her dream of working her way up the elite racing pyramid. Welcome, Rachel. And to help us understand the parallels, how businesses are investing in people, opening new career pathways and building a more inclusive culture where talent can thrive, is PwC UK's Chief People Officer, Philippa O'Connor. Welcome. This is where the fun starts, Rachel. This is where you get to tell us about your remarkable story.
1: Yeah, I mean, I would say I've probably got one of the most unique stories within motorsport with the level I've reached so far within such a short space of time, only starting when I was 14 years old. And that just almost coming by chance, just watching my first Formula One race a few weeks prior to getting in a rental go-kart, that grew, and then the support grew as I was very quick to adapt to it. And also just quick on track. So there was a lot of people who were believing in me, and then I won a scholarship at the beginning of 2025. And without that scholarship, then again, that next door for F1 Academy wouldn't have opened.
3: Well, we need to just quantify what you're saying here, because some people might think, oh yeah, she's got in a car at 14.
1: Yeah.
3: Fair enough. I mean, we don't get our driving test till we're 17. But it's not like that at all, is it?
1: Your
3: typical route for a racing driver would be in a car from 5, 6, 7 years old, and then in it all the time.
1: Typically, you can get into a car, your parents will put you into a car when you're 6 years old racing. And then by the time you're reaching early teenage years, I know people who are 12, 13 years old, and then they're stepping up into that single-seater route, already testing in a Formula 4 car, which is what I drive currently in the academy. So you do have drivers coming up like that, which is so hard to compete with.
3: So you must have had an incredible natural talent when you first jumped in this car at 14 years old, which, like you say, was just on a whim. How fast were you? Because you must have been really quick.
1: Yeah, I must have been. It was actually really funny in the sense of I didn't know what quick was. I remember when you have to pass your license for karting, it's called an ARCS test. And that's, you have to be within 10% of the best lap time. So you've got a good leeway. And I remember I did that, and it was on the same weekend as the Scottish Championships.
3: Wow.
1: And this is just my first time. And I was going around the track, and there was this gangle of karts I could see. If when I came out of one corner, they would come out of another. And I was ending up going quicker than them. And I was like, this must be quite good. And then a team approached me, and they're like, where have you come from? Because it's literally my dad and I. My dad's got no idea. We've just kind of been able to put a cart together. And then we've just been approached of, like, how have you just done that? And I'm like, I don't know. Is that good? Is it bad? I had no reference.
3: Yeah, you are exception rather than the rule, I would suggest. But it's wonderful to hear your story. And actually, the fact that you were spotted
4: by a team so early on? I mean, Philippa, from a business perspective, we'll come back to the F1 Academy in just a moment, but from a business perspective, this is kind of elite talent spotting, isn't it, at the sort of earliest possible level?
2: I mean, it is, and the nature of kind of Formula One and driving of this calibre requires that, because I think you're trying to build a skill that has to start so early in terms of that technical capability. But what I really love about Rachel's story is this bit around potential, because what they saw at that moment in time was about potential. And if we look at how this begins to apply in a business context, it's all about how do we try and look at the broadest possible talent pool and really seek out potential. Mm. And that potential doesn't have to come through traditional routes. And I think that's the really nice parallel here, which is historically, in a business context, that might be the nature of the degree you have. It might be where the degree came from. Yeah. It's obviously also historically more male in terms of kind of business setting. You know, we now look for much broader talent pools. At PwC, we know...

0: 18. Say, as some we are seeing, then they are
1: come and
0: want to be.
1: And son,
0: so come and engage you. Now, so, oh, yeah, and now,
1: until
0: you are saying you will be. And you
1: are saying, yes,
0: summer, son,
1: yes, here we are.
0: Na etumi aboye must ye ko
1: how kakra ya na ye woni se
0: yake ezo be bia ye fa
1: some
0: how we can how it trust me no how it trust me
1: how
0: we can so na
1: take you
0: be ni bi sa se
1: na
0: no
1: e ye na kire wie mu
0: na ye kire wie mu
1: e ba sa e
0: wo ma
1: e ye
0: yes so
1: media
0: em
1: how we trust so na
0: ba ko ko pem
1: e bi na ye no
0: e ye nitra
1: because
0: 34,000
1: no
0: e ye sem
1: come we be ba no
0: how
1: we can come
0: in your poor mumu
1: ya to some
0: free
1: is
0: na me a ka kire yen say
1: ebe
0: e wa
1: do me no no
0: wa ye
1: spiritual
0: e je ne fu a
1: ye be so
0: it is spiritual
1: no
0: is
1: right
0: idea
1: na ye
0: how
1: a wi a be bo
0: o come on
1: e ye nipa
0: is come on
1: and then walk
0: say e ye
1: nipa
0: ku o
1: me a ye preparation
0: ya ma we ngana
2: 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Nti amen.
3: Amen. Amen.
2: Chapter 5. 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Episode 40 in Chemu Dunsia. My best and partial will be acting to mommy.
3: Patcha, you. I'm your dish, you mean, dear, some episode 40 in Chemunsia. A Dunsia. Patcha, say. 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

0: 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It be two can be a bear 30 years in it. It be 40 years in it. It be 20. It be 10. Sincerely. It be some questions and can you know say, Babu Chile. What to compare Canada or Bayano? Then let it be a butch woman. If I show, is the same manner. Aye better than previous one and I say aye worst. And you must say
1: aye worst. Yeah.
0: Aye worst. My master. That's it. Aye worst. It means that if we are that so called trans ya a bear worst cross a crutch and said you. But and maybe per se be shown crazy. The only hope. 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No be a yako be with so. Nay, two a free more. I'm only one view. Once what they drew, so and they drew a drewness so a life so. And a sustain me a life. Because we be surrounded upon a year drew good in some of the cases of a son, she will go in the moon over. Means you are not safe on this planet. You are not safe. And the Paul say, redeeming the time because the days are evil. If you say, "Mira, you mumu e na boni, nani nye, you masia ne say." If you say. 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I say we bit more to say also either you are nurse, either you are doctor, any whatever you are doing, even driver, meaning driver with the traffic lighting. Traffic not so and it would dim. They are so green. I am bad pee uncle. Or between his tea and him. Uncle Pussum, Driver, or drive Uncle Pussum. na ehona na wo share nkwan share wo. 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
1: Mm.
0: And also, come on, my father's baby. 1,500 years. 1,500 years. And on what did Yakupo dink of one pipe, but was it Yakupo Pacho? 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I can say Minna come, I can say, while me pissing whom. Who can't that version? I'll say, Mammy, whom Minna kind of mean yansa, a comp. 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
2: Batai.
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0: 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Also, pie, but I would be over bonnet, say. Side, my dear, we know, a minu mirror in a bay. And may yet be who we are, crack. Social media number that the way are me that for you soon you very careful kakra you call come meeting in your near ye noa again ye did na say the way you see the side in a petty social media no and near but I don't know that's here I lost your aim some more move with this moon bear nya ne ban yi de ban chine ofufu na enkwan ni eno na ye dugu social media eso eno de fa ye de den o social media o 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
2: 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who. And a dear dear near who need your social media, you could be who any master. 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
4: 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Until I bring a year, I used to transfer, I'm a kind of yassin. 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Sons, I will not soon be here. Or soon, Uncle Paul, yes, slow. And whatever be free, remember, the be so free, ma. I found me a nina. It may flow and change. I will never press. And why, yes, slow. And you may wonder what course to say. Ye ni masafu yi. 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So who sent your couple any kumo? 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Would you too much? Now, one wash a brahman or sabrin drew her. And pam, so the wash a brahma a drew by a beer, ain't in trunk. The bedroom may be set as on a brabber so. The slow, the wonderful in our shawl, sir. 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So, I'll for P. A. Tinis, you. 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The son said, Had you bonnet to make a catcher by, sir? Joe Hope, never fell, never more that room, never more a sky, I'm more the need. 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There are some of the drugs I believe we need here. And what did the drug? This is a one cut only. I don't need Nasha Wonsa. Who is going to cope? The daddy did Nasha Wonsa. Say Sawada. Bremu, no one Bremu did. Anything. 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Now do Bremu. And when the car comes, open baby abo. Who is going to grab the arm? I'm going to grab. And far we need Jai Sheep here. Uhum, no grava. 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Maria Strong, and you may. I'm pie born by this again, sir. A warrior beer, I call your house. The coward, your dog. 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Never can cry now because I want a phone or moon in the hood. Now, that will how. 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Else do a how. 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Your wire slow, and you may empire when you answer. 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
0: 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Be here at the four empire. 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We be a special prayer. 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
2: My name is that. 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
2: Pacho, I'm meeting Monka.
0: Aha.
2: That's it.
0: Papa, me and said it this way. Mwasumra suyi pa, wana bit, udube ko, ubabon tofong already, any mama ye.
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7: Amen. 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
0: Yo, and Pablo me and said this way, but was some last year, Pana, when I would be ready any more. 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
0: Yeah.
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0: Sir.
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1: 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Okay. 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If you are with Vampire. Very good, very good. 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
3: You that's it. I'm sure me dear you spoken. Me say ready say wa memoa. Me need that soon in an honor. When your mamma raised me from the baba or Ghana, your promotion in the Baco Queen honor. That's what dear home, honey be. Eh, tunnel so soon on calling you may be brave. I won't see a safe. On see a safe in me, Sir Raddy say. I'm bored this month, a October in Obeco. The Raddy will call on one funny mojan in China, Monsieur. No, mammy Bannon could see the Janice, I must remember me summon on no, or my branching who say, or such a no in Yanko.
1: Amen.
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5: 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I said, don't come with you, I ain't come with you. And no more now, your mammy for see at the abba. So I could call my beside dear, and Jack could call my beside dear, the uncle and I win him. And then to how am I near beer that were bow or so, and then you may as well say we didn't take as a man or not, dear, you know, and you didn't, Emmanuel. Or how we are our name moon. A dear beer or dear to a name. Well, Raddy, say, oh, pair, what's all your man and man and ye and ye pay? Yes, also, we didn't see any in our man. Now, your man or about one for us, then, or better was the no one showing me. Then, you know, of course, so as there a man a banners, me and I may drive for. Oh, could you be and so as if you may move? Man, me, I walk up for you no pursue be free of grand uncle a call. And so, a jar, you know, so we do cast up a corner. Oka saa, ube ti mi efri kwa mwa ba wansu wako wako tuwa suwa ye wajuma. 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The source and a madam soon a perfume about was so. Ned Juma walk out, call you no own share, own yet Juman and she will kiss the dean and munyam. Emma Bonnie Biara and Cano. The dinner, nine near one person will be few one air show on fat and you may. Every source like a sabina soon. Never a dim poster was sent Nanny a china, we also a free wire. What mere free war, Nanka, Yamama for Steven so I caught one at Juman so. 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Ye de nenim. So, only a knafoon in a jar. A toddler nanny does soon in answer. What's in any bed? So, then see you writing in the stay. What's no one sour about was so? What an issue was a bank a seer not seer? Who can summon about wa? Now a pigeon and near better who creased to win him than a rare a betchy, and untinan you may. Yes, there are wretched to me several the fadum about wa. And run a new etchy fan in somewhere radish and a ding. A radish and a din every pan and new one is you. When any men and I had one more show on star. Why would buy refree and send over buy refree and my woman? Was Joe Biara woman Nemo? Miss you Biara one more tear than come on with refi than come on this union. I don't know, said dear. Yet the age would you. Then you saw the maybe beer room queen in Jimu. Now you via union, son, but that was saying a castle or don't for 1 hour yet. Yet the Waku answer a show on star. Opanya o di jumedie ni mo so anu so okoko emo ebisa de e japa ye so sa na dwen fan kame no wai sa wo ye wo jume ko da bia yi obonefo na mkwan e kwan bebre so wo de wo ha beba wo ne na busua so wo de 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and an air feeling so. Man, any dear and ye pay ye, man, assume dear and tenant a busium. Now I ream a radi man in ye fair man in ye day. My young self used to 4 hour rear and air cosso. A more thankful for another by my missia while reenum. They cost one is shish la warmo, no more fear and ye any dear, or cosso as three a man a bar when ya quenyan pokras or poko or poko I resume. Yet the name shall one, sir, the dear mo, the no mo. Nina Muni and I had the Ninina a show on, sir. Your bamboo boy, your son, a boy, a bay who bars on cook and so. A brow or secondary school, my dear day and I'm for bonnet, dear pepper in a famo. And come a father and four almost slow with crystal. Now then, you know, my new one power was she the beer at that. Then, you know, I want to know, Nancy. Your mess on some man, the corn no one sem. In person, could there be an akuma bed place or quack with the era they will want sem. But maybe about a braba, a fatter won't go on. You need free musuni a saying your name, yet the yama woman admission, a fiend in our air show on, sir. Yet one more order than your air show on, sir. Your bumble for your sausage on, sir, where you may so my head. You try to move from one and sem. You may be the woman who has been journeying my bonny uncle to a whole door secondary school moon. For bon sam, a fry, you may any, and no more do a moon, you know, maybe I say. And my best answer, yen near my emphata and she will kiss to in Munyam. Or Casapra pon yes on several de Casama, ye may. Let you move my main yena in slow, my Munyam is slow and tonight ye may you move. And can come on more cockroaches we are see. Your man who doing yena womb yet slow self for Munyana come home my ye. Never ye may yena the bank as yen I say. My dish moja conkron and share ye men so. One moon ye rather no moon ye. To a man among Emma Womo and my ye. Woman, I see dear Kuno, yes, there was soon young son. Yes, Ronnie said the entomacos, you mob your madrimus from Cocora. Nanki ye menye son kon ye hun se a ye Kristofo e menye. 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
1: 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Amen. 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Amen. 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Amen. 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Amen. 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Amen. 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Amen. 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Amen. Amen. Amen. Amen. Amen.
0: 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Amen. Amen. Amen. Amen. Amen. Amen. Amen. Amen. Amen. Amen. Amen. Amen. Amen. Amen. Amen. Amen. Amen. Amen. The be I afraid the cotton so who am about the epa. And may I this year moon add the new moon in my moon and so. A man conquer on a cow or moon. 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If you crew moha, they may or money a brofy. 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Or money crew my phone. 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
6: amen
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9: 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Amen. Amen. Amen. Amen. Amen. Amen. Amen. Amen. Amen. Amen. Amen.
6: Amen.
1: 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Amen.
6: Amen.
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9: Amen.
10: Mamie bua so me da onyame ase. September de eye mebo so me. Ye wo me September muti edru September mu anyame amwate ne sanchrene kwa na oye nu mabra.
6: Amen.
10: Ado kwa abom paye ama me wa fidie so me krapa asem hu. 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
1: Wow.
10: What did 3,000 euros? Me call your operation by your last one, no, Jay. Or Jimmy Sika, yeah, or so, uncle. Now, I just, me so good, Raddy, so. Now, me call ye, me call do yan, ye, demon cracker. Share me in some 21 good years.
1: Hallelujah.
10: Amen. Menya permanent stay.
1: Oh.
10: Fa afedie utimi tena asem wasumjo.
6: Amen.
10: Utimi we muso na mi wa koma swadie bi. My ya best performance ni. 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That's it. Me social for crack draw at the end of my de choir from Sid Derby. It's July, no, Echo July and then. Now, me baby coco jammy, menon a coye, a coye sardian. 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Now, no, Cassia day tremmy. Me can't be in shame, cra, Cassia dance to your post. 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Amen.
6: Amen.
1: Amen.
6: Amen.
1: De mu na me de
8: Ellen, Pacho Ellen.
1: Mami Ellen.
4: You, that's it. 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So Jamia Dumobu in your home by an amen is so dear, your mammy papa, papa, papa. 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Amen.
1: And the washer I did with young papa, papa, papa, DBI and Sanke, papa.
10: If I tell, and you're not old to have been so miso.
11: Una okumu ya kumuni nama Oyeke siye azida ju Ayafama Kutuna wuse nasyona
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11: Una okumu ya kumuni Una wasa ya yari wen. 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
1: Amen.
10: Amen.
1: It was okay that ye. Yea, yes, and why? I a tea. Fata ben ye fata, I a bow when you are, or bear was washing out tea and pie bow. When I had my day, a do, a feather do. When you cool down do ye, I'll pay yourself. You don't know what I was saying, if you hear a coin. Why, therefore? And the abyss be brave, go and him. He don't part. Nay, high and so near to me, cat. And soon I go pony in a wind him. Ever bore, as I see so, like a mumble who died. We are more bored than some and the abyss go and him, you know, rade. You show me? Now do me, the we are more bored. I am a straw. A dear sir. Or maybe through a new Yakodi da young parcel, a good juniper day, and a shower, sir. I just signed a summer tomb for money demons, and I'll be for me a summer tomb for sorry and so. A straw, and then who's shown, sir?
12: Amen.
1: Where who buying a bonsam is a piano drawn upon for plan affair who be near Bush in Nano, and in nine your
12: quack. Amen.
1: Jesus Christ in the Amen.
12: Amen.
7: Amen.
5: Papani, that was sippy and then you mean and cook on shell car. Who didn't be our ship ever been shell? I won't share one name, woman's running against so no good thing and answer. agyedi po enyimre nyame enhyira nyinaa yɛda yɛ nyinaa yɛ ho ase mpo yɛbɛboa yɛma ɛna anwumerɛ mpaebɔ yi akɔ so kama ama yɛhia no yɛgyedie sɛdeɛ yɛwura no yɛtumi di ɛno nti ɛnim sɛ ɔbɛyɛ ama yɛ ama no aboro so sɛdeɛ ɔno ankasa ne pɛsɛe awurade mpɛtoa no nhyira yɛ nyinaa no nti nani nkyerɛ yɛ wɔ yesu din mu.
13: Amen.
5: 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Amen. 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